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1: Ella Langley was in Athens, Georgia on Friday, and as a fan watching from the side of the stage with their daughter was Brantley Gilbert. Pretty cool. 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
1: 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It has nothing to do with cheating. You're going to want to hear this. Wednesday's Bobby Bones Show. I can say-

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My name's Corin. 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
1: When you start to doze off during the workday, what do you do to wake up? Do you like run in place, jumpa jacks, soda, sugary treats, coffee? 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It does nothing for me. 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Eric, you just try to wake yourself up with?
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1: 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We're going to have some fun with this next hour. So you got the opportunity. If you do not have the iHeartRadio app yet, go get it. 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

0: 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It is Bobby Bones.
1: Wednesday morning, they found something that apparently could be a massive red flag in a marriage. It has nothing to do with cheating. You're going to want to hear this. 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

0: 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And it's about time to bring the stories you've been looking for. Tay digs them out. It is called the iHeart Country Roundup.
1: All right, so there have been some moves within Dolly Parton's camp that people are questioning.
0: Yeah, this is kind of interesting. We'll dive into that story and more in just under 15 minutes.

Kicks 99.3, number one for new country. John Morgan right there. What's going on? Wayne D, that's me. She's Tay, and we want to put you on the radio. Want to hang with us? Dial 1-877-367-4432. 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
1: I got to tell you, it was such a fun weekend. Shout out to Vegas and our friends over at Capital One. The iHeartRadio Music Festival was unreal. So if you missed out, cool thing is you can relive it all up on our Instagram at iHeartCountry. Amazing performances. Kenny Chesney, Stella Lefty. And shout out Lainey Wilson with the Dolly tribute, too. Go check that out.
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2: I refuse to do it because of the curse.
1: The curse. Dun, dun, dun. What curse is she talking about? We're going to find out next hour. Another.

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1: He's a ranch hand in a pinch, man. Hotter than the red on the cattle brand. 'Cause she's a gold digger with a quick trigger. A cast iron skillet swing.

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1: If you want to win the lottery, you might want to think twice.
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2: 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Okay, well, apparently this Kentucky winner, he is going through the lottery curse right now. He didn't die, but he did get arrested because he, I guess, fell asleep inside of a running car in a Walmart parking lot. And after waking up, he showed signs of intoxication and other stuff. So he was cuffed.
1: He won the lottery.

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1: That's Ella Langley. It's called Loving Life Again. It's Wing D. Tay. Ella has her own version of an energy drink that's out now. I've seen it in a couple of grocery stores. You want to try it yourself. Corey Kent, here's Empty Words.
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1: Hey, we're excited because Kenny Chesney is putting out a brand new album Friday. To celebrate, he'll join us Saturday night right here. Kenny talking the new album and more. His time in Vegas is going to be fun. We'll catch up with Kenny Saturday night at 7 o'clock right here. You told

0: 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It is Bobby Bones.
1: Wednesday morning, they found something that apparently could be a massive red flag in a marriage. It has nothing to do with cheating. You're going to want to hear this. 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
1: And I'm all about artists trying new things, right? 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
2: Yeah, we're thinking that she might be coming out with a rock album. She even performed with Guns N' Roses over the weekend, and there's been some talk about her hanging out with Axl Rose. I think it's going to happen.
1: Carrie Underwood. Carrie what?
2: Carrie Underwood's going rock, and then Taylor Swift's going country again. Let's go. My...

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1: That's Kenny Chesney. New album is coming out from him Friday. We're actually going to celebrate with Kenny here Saturday at 7 o'clock. Don't miss out. Blake Shelton now. Hey.

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1: So excited to dive into the talkback feature. So if you have the iHeartRadio app, you're already a step ahead. We're going to have some fun with this next hour. So you got the opportunity. If you do not have the iHeartRadio app yet, go get it. And then a little microphone button is going to let you send messages into the studio with us.

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1: Wednesday morning, they found something that apparently could be a massive red flag in a marriage. It has nothing to do with cheating. 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
1: And of course, there is so much happening with some of your favorite country artists. It's hard to keep up, right? Well, that's why I'm here. Got your iHeart Country Roundup coming up in just a couple minutes with Wayne D and Tay.

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Kix 99.3, Spokane's number one for new country. So I got a topic I want to discuss next hour. What is something that eases your mind? 866-607-8383. We'll talk about this next hour. I'll put you on the air. 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

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You know how sometimes you just need to stick to the road? But one driver in Florida had other plans, and you won't believe where he thought the fast lane was. Earl Dibbles is going to share this dumb criminal story with us next.

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Do you know what New York's first baseball team was called? I'll remind you, plus some other things that went down on this day in history, coming up in two songs.

KX99.3, Spokane's number one for new country. You know, I brought this up last hour, and I'm still looking to hear your thoughts. What is something that eases your mind? What do you do? Who do you talk to? 866-607-8383.

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1: Hi, Granger Smith. It's Leslie from Marion, and I'm just driving back from Charlotte. Thank you. Love listening to you guys.
0: Well, thank you so much, Leslie. I appreciate you calling.

0: Spokane's number one for new country, Kix 99.3. Dan Hudson is about to jump on and share some Nashville news with us. And what do you have lined up?
1: Oh, this is cool, Granger. Did you see what Kenny Chesney is doing to celebrate his new album? I'll tell you, it's something you can actually attend. Coming up in your Nashville news next.

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Whether you're on the road, on the job, or you just can't sleep, Granger Smith is right here with you. Thanks for being a part of the After Midnight

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8: Halfway through the work week, it's Wednesday, the camel's favorite day. I'm so glad you're with me, Granger Smith. I'm glad to be alongside you here on After Midnight. Y'all keep listening because I've got this topic coming up. What is it in your life that concerns you? You can answer that however you want. Call me, 866-607-8383. I've also got Earl Dibbles Jr., the country boy, coming in here with a dumb criminal story and a whole bunch of good country music on the way. It's hour number four. Here we go. It's After Midnight.

Spokane's number one for new country kicks, 99.3. Okay, asking this question, what's something in your life that concerns you, bothers you? It makes you anxious. We'll talk about this in two songs, and I want you to chime in. 866-607-8383.

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1: Hey, Granger Smith. 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I love your show. I'm listening to Gator 107.9 every night before I go to bed, and I love your show.
0: I sure appreciate you, Dennis. 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
1: A 25-year-old man broke into a police department garage and somehow walked out with a vest, several weapons, and even a grenade launcher. Yeah, a grenade launcher. Earl Dibbles Jr. is going to share this true dumb criminal story with us next. Living my

0: Dibbles and Dumb Criminals on After Midnight.
1: This feller, Alexander Johnson, might just win a stupid trophy. He broke into a police parking garage, you know, where they keep all the stuff that says do not touch. Well, he touched it. Took off with the guns, a police vest, and y'all, listen to this, a grenade launcher. Yet, sir, like he's going to war with G.I. Joe or something. Cops tracked him down at his buddy's place, and that buddy wasted no time throwing old Alexander under the bus, saying he was on the run after robbing the dang police. I mean, how dumb you gotta be to rob a place where everybody's got a gun? Dumb.
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I think I know how to get your Wednesday started off on the right foot, and that is with some good news. 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

Spokane's number one for new country, Kix 99.3. I brought this up last hour. What's something in your life that concerns you? 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
1: Hey, Granger. Kevin, Pennsylvania. Just calling to say thanks for keeping me up all night during my third shift.
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0: 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Stick around. Ann Hudson is coming up with the latest buzz from Nashville. And give us a tease of what you got coming up.
1: My gosh, Granger, have you seen what Carrie Underwood is up to? She could be trading country music for something a whole lot louder. I'll explain coming up in your Nashville News Nash feed.

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0: 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Fan favorites Adam Levine and Kelly Clarkson take on country superstar Riley Green and the legendary Queen Latifah. 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

0: They're doing corn mazes all across the United States, and they're using Dolly Parton's face and Dolly Parton's hair, depending on which version of Dolly they use. But the cool thing isn't just that they're using Dolly, but so many of these, at least 20 of them, are doing the corn mazes and also donating to the Imagination Library.
1: Oh, that's awesome.
0: For everybody that goes through the corn maze. Mm-hmm. So about 12 states, 2 Canadian provinces, all Dolly themed. And so far, all that I've seen are all donating toward the Imagination Library, which is pretty cool. That's from ABC News. That's a great story. That is what it's all about.

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It's an iHeart Country album takeover all day long. Going to be playing some new songs and some old songs from Riley Green. His new album is officially out.

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1: I am ready for some more new music from Zach Top. He said he's going to have a new album out probably sometime in the spring. Playing.

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Got this one on for some friends in the valley. 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

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Cody Johnson nominated for 4 different CMA awards, including Entertainer of the Year. We'll talk to Cody coming up in 2 songs, find out what he was doing when he got the call that he was nominated.

0: Today's Hit Country, Kix 99.3. It's Michelle Buckles and Cody Johnson, nominated for 4 different CMA Awards, including Entertainer of the Year. And he said he doesn't wait to find out if he's nominated. He usually waits for somebody to call and tell him.
1: So I stay very private at home. Most of the time when I get a notification, I don't have social media either. I don't watch the news unless it's something to do with a hurricane or something, you know, something going on really that we need to pay attention to. Most of the time, my phone blows up and I'm out doing something, you know, whether it's, you know, getting rid of some brush or I'm in a tractor or we're, you know, getting some cows moved or I'm out roping or I'm doing something, and my phone will blow up and I'm going, you know, who died? What happened, you know? And then I look at my phone and it's all congratulations and it's got the confetti and the balloons and all that stuff.
0: I wish I could be that disconnected from my phone. That actually sounds like a dream.
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It is Bobby Bones. Tomorrow morning, we'll talk about a guy who was a fugitive for a long time because he was living as a woman to hide. And also the things that people lie about the most. Tell me something good at 55 after every hour as well. We'll see you tomorrow morning on the Bobby Bones Show.

It's Michelle Buckles on Kix 99.3. This is where Spokane wakes up with the Bobby Bones Show every morning. Thanks so much for making us your number one for new country. 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

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Celebrating Riley Green all day today and his brand new album in our iHeart Country album release party. 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

0: 99.3. When people say Ella Langley is breaking records, I mean, man, they are not kidding. So she, as of yesterday, officially has the longest running number one song in U.S. history. Choosin' Texas has been number one for 23 weeks on the Billboard chart. And the only other artist to do that, she was tied with Mariah Carey, All I Want for Christmas Is You, at 22 weeks. And now she just blew past Mariah at 23 weeks. So how far will she go? We'll find out.
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We know how it feels to get throat punched by a workday. Just like that. But hang in there. We got some great country music lined up for you. Yeah.

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1: Well, this is the cutest darn thing I have seen on the internet all week. This is the kind of stuff I want in my feed online. So there is a sheep-a-doodle named Swayze, and I love this idea. 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Swayze the sheep-a-doodle went to his parents' wedding wearing a GoPro, walked down the aisle, attended the cocktail hour, had his own signature cocktail named after him, and even got his own doggy steak at the wedding and filmed it all on his GoPro from a doggy point of view. Cutest thing ever. 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

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Can you believe October 1st is 1 week from tomorrow? What is happening? Where did this year go? I don't like it.

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It is Bobby Bones. Tomorrow morning, we'll talk about a guy who was a fugitive for a long time because he was living as a woman to hide. And also the things that people lie about the most. Tell me something good at 55 after every hour as well. We'll see you tomorrow morning on the Bobby Bones Show.

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This is where Spokane wakes up with the Bobby Bones Show every morning. 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
1: I needed this little definition guide here. A list of the most searched for Gen Alpha slang. Because yes, some of these, I really don't have a clue. So 6-7, obviously we've all kind of heard that one. Still not sure what it means. And apparently that's exactly what it means. There is no meaning, and that's the point. Chud, C-H-U-D. I've never heard of that one. An insult such as a jerk, troll, or fool. Riz, heard of that one. Cap, no cap, which I have heard of that, but I never really knew what it meant. So cap apparently means lie. No cap means that something's not a lie or an exaggeration. And how old am I that I'm sitting here talking about this, needing this guide? Yikes.
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1: Brand new from Riley Green and Brooks and Dunn. It's a Riley Green takeover, playing some new Riley songs and some of our favorite old ones all day long.

Kix 99.3. It is Bobby Bones. Tomorrow morning, we'll talk about a guy who was a fugitive for a long time because he was living as a woman to hide. And also the things that people lie about the most.

0: Kicks 99.3, today's hit country. I feel like everything comes and goes and it all comes back around eventually. But the last year, I have been seeing just like tiny, tiny purses being all the rage. And now I have read several times today how big bags are totally coming back, which I love to see that. I've always loved a big bag I could just throw my laptop in and everything else.
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It's Michelle Buckles. Thanks so much for hanging with me. Have a fabulous rest of your Wednesday. Going to leave you with Coe Wetzel and Ella Langley. Here's Jaded.

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Kix 99.3. It is Bobby Bones. Tomorrow morning, we'll talk about a guy who was a fugitive for a long time because he was living as a woman to hide. And also the things that people lie about the most. Tell me something good at 55 after every hour as well. We'll see you tomorrow morning on the Bobby Bones.

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I'm doing terrible so far.

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Kix 99.3. It is Bobby Bones. Tomorrow morning, we'll talk about a guy who was a fugitive for a long time because he was living as a woman to hide. And also the things that people lie about the most. Tell me something good at 55 after every hour as well. We'll see you tomorrow morning on the Bobby Bones.

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Riley Green, his new album, That's Just Me, it's officially out, and we're celebrating that with an iHeart Country album release party furnished by Nashville Harbor Records and Entertainment. 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